my people in the back, for my people in the front, for my people on the left, for my people on the right, for my people. For my people in the back, for my people.

Starting from the bottom, never stepping to the top, and more deep again how we pull this. Tell I'm taking it for mine, never winner, as we try to keep the smile. Starting from the bottom, never stepping to the top, and more deep again how we pull this. Tell I'm taking it for mine, never winner, as we try to keep the smile.